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Kodwa kokona wake up wake wake wake wake wake wake wake.

Jake, when I mix the Rajis or a family, I was say Suki, and then I can show Sukra and Motor, Gonton, while I was sobbing Soromena, and I'm not going to talk on the go now, and I say, Legayo, and Karen Regalia, and God come and come to Minas or Leanna, Ribe, and I can show Sukra and Timing Soromena, and I say Suki, and come show Sukra and Motor, and I mix the Rajis or a family, I'm going to go over the road, and I can show Sukra and I'm going to go with Timbers, then I'm going to come and pet, Masha, and I mean a DJ Rajo, Masha, you don't say Suki, so. I'm going to go to the house. I'm going to go to the house. I'm going to go to the house. I'm going to go to the house. I'm going to go to the house. I'm going to go to the house. I'm going to go to the house. I'm going to go to the house. I'm going to go to the house. I'm going to go to the house. I'm going to go to the house. I'm going to go to the house. I'm going to go to the house. I'm going to go to the house. I'm going to go to the house. I'm going to go to the house. I'm going to go to the house. I'm going to go to the house. I'm going to go to the house. I'm going to go to the house. I'm going to go to the house. I'm going to go to the house. I'm going to go to the house. I'm going to go to the house. I'm going to go to the house. I'm going to go to the house. I'm going to go to the house. I'm going to go to the house. I'm going to go to the house. I'm going to go to the house. I'm going to go to the house. I'm going to go to the house. I'm going to go to the house. I'm going to go to the house. I'm going to go to the house. I'm going to go to the house. I'm going to go to the house. I'm going to go to the house. I'm going

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Abang Fugar. Mi Fugilik, Fugar. Wake up. I'm going to go to the next one.

Wake up, wake up, wake up, wake up, wake up, wake up, wake up, wake up, wake up, wake up, wake up, wake up, wake up, wake up, wake up, wake up, wake up, wake up, wake up, wake up, wake up, wake up, wake up, wake up, wake up, wake up, wake up, wake up, wake up, wake up, wake up, wake up, wake up, wake up, wake up, wake up, wake up, wake up, wake up, wake up, wake up, wake up, wake up, wake up, wake up, wake up, wake up, wake up, wake up, wake up, wake up, wake up, wake up, wake up, wake up, wake up, wake up, wake up, wake up, wake up, wake up, wake up, wake up, wake up, wake up, wake up, 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
2: Hello.
0: Ah, hey. 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
2: Ije Raja.
0: Iya. Oh, it's a single papa mode.
2: I'm telling a mutter, I'm going to go and then make a son, the variant of Saba Balaza.
0: That's Saba Balaza.
2: I'm telling a gift to Joko by the Mutani, I'm calling a jacket.
0: I get the guard.
2: I always hit a banana that fits your club in the Nangu.
0: I'm Moticoca in Tele Leonel.
2: That's what I mean.
0: That's a gun. I'm Gino Papa Messi, Papa Mode, 060-875-942. Come on, let's make sure you set a firm 060-875-942. Let me guess, say hello.
3: Hey, DJ Roger.
0: Yeah?
3: Me forgive
0: me. It's a kill, I'm sure you know.
3: Ah, no, I'm not forgive
0: me. Ina.
3: Ina, I mean, you said I'm going to go to the house and I'm Lama wa block.
0: Lama wa hilam ga go, nane?
3: I'm telling you, I'm not saying I'm not Malek.
0: Uh-huh.
3: Ayeneni hambana kwa leka 6 o'clock.
0: Ai hlaisekana zwina nemikhesele na.
3: Thank you.
0: Hey, don't go from Sasasa or Mixoro Mendes 060-8875942. I got down and covered. Think about what I get. Jolly Sugar and Comar Queen Camisho was Sugar Namata 060-8875942. Hello.
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0: Hey, Mina Waloa. Hey, I say, kill like a Makoshala. 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
4: I'm not sure.
0: Thank you. I take a stand like a El Similar, what a big Zora Zera Fam, 060-8875942. Why not that channel, what a big Zora Ben? On Comic and Barrel, I can't come back and be in Birta Beres, or Alia Morning, say, by Gabisho Sukram, Tamina, when I know.
2: Hello.
0: Yon?
2: Mijana.
0: It's a secure, I'm Januina.
2: One time I ride, Yamar, it's long till I'm up on the
0: wheel. You're in Jerome, wait.
2: Mikansa Raj and Terabi Chondon Proutella Akanya Malayama Kondoli.
0: Oh, you may show them a Kondoli.
2: And I tell you, Kanaka and I become Karaya Juniama Kondoli.
0: Yeah.
2: Mirina Sanam Katana Kalaka Minimus Blue to move out Father Chukala Kulaka Raj.
0: Eh,
2: I couldn't have a Risa Dambulo. I Yakone Amakondo or Tanyani.
0: I will have a Kondo Miracle Winnie.
2: My time to try to get you to
0: do. Yeah.
2: I'm not going to do it. Antwa Raja na muta ya tolo.
0: Eh.
2: Ya banko.
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0: Hey, Janko, from Sasana Tatsana, Mix Roger Firm, 060-875-942, take a lap on Tatanam Gandhi, and tell a lake. Let me know.
5: I had DJ Raj.
0: Yo, Lagam Komi.
5: Jana.
0: It's a second, I'm going to forget a winner.
5: And I said, so much to Malamako.
0: Hey, no man, Lagam Komi. Some fucking long winner, eh?
5: Yeah, some fucking no chance.
0: I better get a dinner soon, so no, I'm going to win.
5: I just want someone like I'm coming, continuing to be stand number 128.
0: I got a lot of delivery, so I must deliver. Hey,
5: I was a deliver.
0: And I'm Zena Bantanya, so I speed when I let this.
5: Yeah, my bonnet.
0: As I said, I got a snare there.
5: Sure.
0: But God, I'm coming, Mixer 0FM 060-8875942. I do love
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0: 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Is so. 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
15: Aye, Braco, I'm cooking again.
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15: Aye, man, I'm cooking again.
0: Ina, come on, when I'm like a skelan, eh?
15: Aye, man, I'm like a skelan.
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15: Eh, I care the moon, I love one now.
0: Very good, na.
15: Ay, one game, I like a skelan, I care if you're
0: in. Mm-mm.
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0: Hey, Jackie, stand again. 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We're going to have a push. 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
22: 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We're going to have a push. We're going to have a push.
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3: Thank you.
2: I don't go from success 060-887-5942 Mixer of any come gonna gonna better 060-887-5942 Bakan come gas and Jerusalem Gruena. I'll push out my banana. Recommend shows to get a moment. I'm gonna know. I
4: will book myself. I mean, I took a whole see like a squian. Who book a small justice like a 14 B. Later, I said Taveria Kumbelaga Mapapil. I push and love God. Who knows the moment?
2: I got a God.
4: Thank you.
2: And Django 060-887-5942 Come on, care. What's again, man? Not receiving where?
1: I'm not sure.
2: Thank you. Hey, thank you, Kaya, from Sasago Guan. 060-887-5942 and that turn care. Zuzana, not a mission on where?
5: One about Zuzan Tafan Banta, good demenial pera jambuleka or Guleka Nanka.
2: All right.
5: One pilot, okay, but tell you, I want in Dan Kanakunkata, Joni, Mangalukis, as I said, not a fab. Even in that land, in that singing some dua wang, else similar, no sena famba. 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
2: Chope, it's nice to go, no. 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
7: Chabla gulo tati kukuru sani.
2: Thank you Snan. Right, from the 060-887-5942 and that done. What's the name of Narunzen?
8: Boy number of a taker. Yeah, I'm not almost Bowen Kazwamina Lagambo, what I'm Kajan Rabapook. Go on a visit to Kelekam Kuzan Rabapook. And I tell you, man, if you show a show so well, so well, soup maker. I will push a cat, man, it's a rope on my way to meta my kids, Rogers Canyon, so well, I'm bottom, Kangan, what it's in Pasil in Okupaya.
2: Baya, I'm Kazilim Raj.
8: Okay,
2: da. Don't go. From Sassam Roger, I come for Godella. Abramina, Leo, and Mixer is a firm 060. Nimke somewhere but to Zinvanar.
9: Manka was a lag and over our food. Manu on the lag and over our food. Tell it, coconut, sugar, I got a call our Nabakanes in my mail. I took a car to go on. I'm going to get a moon.
2: He gets a moon. Say, second snare.
9: Thank you.
2: And don't go from the center. 060-887-5942 to Zanama Narunwe.
10: While I have a lot of children, but you have Gumba Gumba, who then thinks that you are a father, and I'm sure that you did good by the deck.
2: That's a guard.
10: That's
2: a guard. I'm from the 060-887-5942. That's a mix of men. And now I don't talk about Zuzaga Michel's group. Ever to Zen Manaruga.
11: I think of washing water with the leaders who was some hour poor.
12: Fukan Matel, Nate Salamana Inkin, Suma Ule, La Fuca, baby, I mean, no Fuca. 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I want a booty.
2: Nimkesila, nay.
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13: Gumba Gumba, good place, our Fuca, your son. 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
2: 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And we're going to mix the line in Karkano Becker comment and 10 minutes or Liam Mone Bill. It's just 15 minutes of the hour at 4 o'clock. Mina mana lo?
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2: 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Mix it up, man. And that time, and Nicole Gualan. 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
2: thank you, Snatch Lesagani. Above Hobbs of Service, 060-875-942. Mix your register of family corner like a Facebook, yes, register of family for GCR, Rugo Space, Uga FM, Maratama Gurun Sen, Akasanaka, WhatsApp, Garbella, Sam Kanisia, Marie, Donak Barton, 060-875-942. Namke Samuel, register of family, Rashila.
22: Linda, one man in the color of Benga Show, going on our food. Neta, I like good massing and I'll go to after 78. I'll push it in Smilan. We never call a college one in Jang. I got
2: the eye, Miguel.
22: Yeah,
2: aye, and for mail,
22: All right, thank you.
2: It's like the girls then and there. Dango 060-875-942. Zuzan, but not a Michel Winaga.
23: Aye, for Rona Kusaman, we know.
2: Avotalene, come on.
23: Ah, I see this. We wait at Kumas no meaning. You mind about Pusha? I will put it something to what to my Yana Paragas Kunyan and Puka say. Well, Puka must have one in our Tabu, that one among the train don't care, the Puka myself. Well, Puka man, Maria Mastangan. 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
2: Wapsa sasa manuwa mina tukula hosi 060-875-942 Mixo Register FM Karabeka kumendungu 3 minutes Awara lea mwone bili Just 18 minutes of the hour Follow clock and 42 minutes before the hour 5 o'clock Zera leka 060 Mila manalo Hey, mila mwene Ritmo na wana ribasangi I'm going to make it a phone, ne?
24: What?
2: Hello?
24: Hello?
2: Maybe get a phone, la phone in, ne? 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I'm not going to be able to do it. 060-875-942. 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
25: Mr. Raja.
2: Iyo.
25: Monogo and Pusha Banza, all of Saka Maluleg, Agas Kuyan in it. Largo Agas Kuyan in Ukuna Papa Shiluba and Avafana, Avapokina Won. 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
2: there. It says, I got the car. Dango. Forms of Sasha, Telele, 060-8875-942. And that time, Mix Roman Macumber, 2 minutes, our Alewa, Yamune, Billy, just 20 minutes of the hour, 4 o'clock. And Lega Gona, I can be sure to remember what I mix Romina, and Telele, 060-8875-942. Minaba Lua.
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0: 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I'm going to go to the next one. I'm going to go to the next one. I'm going to go to the next one. I'm going to go to the next one. I'm going to go to the next one. I'm going to go to the next one. I'm going to go to the next one. I'm going to go to the next one. I'm going to go to the next one. I'm going to go to the next one. I'm going to Malo Laker Courts, I want to share the Raja, Wamashi, the MZ, Nipuja, my lovely sister, Gogwane, Wakutlula, and my machines again, Section A, Excodun, Sam's Consami, and Manis Wangile, Macobel, and Gata, but Rich can dump be a gun. 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would find a solid ringani, about Iamuashi, Gupuka, Akupukibana Balanzalaka, and my show Rimabasa, I'm Kelani Masanganian, the Tayatela, Esus man, all right, Mahasha. 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
0: 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I'm excited to find one number of them. 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Oh, come on, 30 seconds, 35, 40 minutes, 40 seconds. As well as you got in the minute. I think I'm going to get in the Mangatan Caro. I'm going to go to the birthday. And then I'm going to make sure I'm going to go to the birthday. I'm going to go to the birthday. I'm going to go to the birthday. I'm going to go to the birthday. I'm
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0: All right, okay, Labo Pusha, 060-8875-942. 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
7: 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What is up with the Lain? 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She compassion the end between Salamina and Liza, Rakama Trekka, who can go over in time.
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I am getting from Senegal, Lena, Shiluba, Shaka Mabunda, Wam Slav, and Gisser Register FM. I can search the neck of a Niki Barito, the Bayer Navanoka by Chumel, like a son to Lok Saseka, Egaskur and Amunta, and Mingisir Women, I tell I long than a gambelishaku. 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

0: 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When you said what you said, a family, I mean, Moye, hello? Hello? When you say Roger Sara Femina, my name is hello.
1: Hello.
0: Ah, hey.
1: Mingan.
0: Fuki.
1: I'm going
0: to say I'm going to say
1: I'm going to say I'm going to say I'm going to say I'm going to say I'm going to say I'm going to say I'm going to say I'm going to say I'm going to say I'm going to say I'm going to say I'm going to say I'm I was able to get a little bit of a
0: When the great man is calling?
1: Six.
0: Grade 6. Utari ila nere.
1: Kiko.
0: Ubana sonte oxasek.
1: Thank you, Mosh.
0: Thank you. 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

Okay, right. And I mean, you said, watch this FM hit by Gary to Mela Kwala, a Facebook page, Jaina. Did you take in no lodge? It by Gary to Mela Kwan and Panandavani. I go, oh, my God, a quail like a small chicken like a squad and every. Okay, right. We can say, watch this FM. I just meant to wait to Mela like a Facebook. I'm again at the thing, Gustavus and Top Alching and Stopank, Kubani Garniti take a corner, Kwala 060 8875942. Come a session to one Garni Lanza Lavang and I want to say, Kwala. Facebook page ya ina leifa maga kahle bito ra GCR FM. 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

0: wa a lot of corner of what is linked from the scripture like our rancombo la na Mr. X in the living cell come again. Yamashin of Tanaka kahle Nagasha Moya Kasha 106 points Ramagaza Fam 36 after the hour 9 o'clock, first hour gospel top 20.
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0: Early on when we went to JobSite Solutions, we asked a lot of them. We asked them to send us raw data files on a daily basis, and they help analyze that data as well. They've been essential in working through that and also reminding us along the way, like, I know you guys are really busy, but you're not collecting cycle data on this machine. And so they've been integral in pushing that, and we've put that on them. We've told them, look, we have enough going on. We expect you to do this for us, and they've delivered on that.
1: Cat JobSite Solutions was created to help customers solve unique problems. They kind of take stock parts and make custom solutions. And they're able to leverage a variety of tools, whether it be through financing, whether it be production, whether it be through various safety technologies. They can pull together a solution that is focused on the customer-specific issue.
2: Simex utilizes MineStar Technologies and JSS to monitor their equipment. They have people from Caterpillar that help them express data that they can observe, and they're able to make plans for the future using that data so that they can maintain and keep their equipment running and productive. Pulling in some of that data that MineStar is able to track definitely was a huge factor in upgrading these trucks.
3: Cat JSS guys would come in and we'd go over the protocol, how the production was doing, how crucial it was to load the trucks and how fast and efficient everything was running. The meetings were very important with the operation. That way we can tell what loaders are putting out more production, what shift is doing more.
2: Everybody was on board and the results are there to prove it. It's very rare that a customer is 100% Caterpillar on site. And Simex realized that there was only one company or one partner that could help them reach their goals, and that was Hope Cat and Caterpillar. And I don't think anybody else could have done that.
1: From a job site solution standpoint, it's been a multi-year engagement, and it's really a strategic partnership. The big advantage there is that you have job site solutions trying to get the maximum productivity and make recommendations where necessary. Those recommendations might not be adopted by Simex, but in a true partnership fashion, we still want to make suggestions that could really improve the operational efficiency of the quarry.
3: What makes me the most proud is seeing how far we've come from where we came from was, I guess you'd call it dinosaur age, modern day technology. It's an era I didn't think I'd ever see out here. But I'm proud to be part of it.

Namaka technology, she puts in the echo swing. Nahina, this seven coil chicken. www.gcrfm.co.za. TTCRSA. Hey, top.

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1: Fals Beauty Eco i 5700. 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